0: Radio Gelosa. 180.
1: Ladies and gentlemen, I'd like to introduce the hi-hat. Go on. That's good. Now the tambourine. Right now.

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1: Radio Gelosa. 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

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You know it's for real. 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Getting biz. Come on.

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2: What we're living in, let me tell ya. 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When things are big, that should be small.

We are starting a journey towards the unknown. Destination Infinity. Infinity. Infinity. Infinity.

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